just another night to sing songs, but God, we came here tonight in expectancy of what you're going to do. So Holy Spirit, we invite you to just flood this room.

0: We are incredibly honored to have Switchfoot on the road with us. I'll give it up for him. So I grew up in small town South Carolina. My dad was a preacher. My dad's here tonight up there somewhere. And I should say my mom was also here, so. My job when I was 15 years old was to vacuum the church on the weekends. It wasn't great, to be honest with you. There was it's one of those Pentecostal churches with burgundy carpet, lots of anointing oil you got to get out of the floor. You know what I mean? If you don't worry about it. But one of the big perks of that was getting to listen to the sound system. I could pick anything I wanted, listen to it as loud as I wanted to. I used to listen to this record called Legend of Chin, which was the first Switchfoot record. And it's the first time I picked up a guitar, first time I thought maybe I could do something like that. And we've got to know them over the years, and they are the sweetest people in the world. There could not be a better example of what it means to be a rock band. And I want to bring out John Foreman right now, if we could.
1: Night. These are moments where you're thankful for a lot of things, but I'm thankful for friends like these right here. So I'm just really grateful for you guys. What a gift, right?
0: I sent John this song on a voice memo. There's a lot of songwriters in the room tonight who have helped us on the records over the years, and you will understand this. And I sent a voice memo to him of the first verse and chorus of this song. I was just, honestly, I was fearfully doing it. I wasn't really doing it confidently. I just sent it to him. I was like, man, if our bands ever did a song together, maybe we could have it be like this, like a little campfire kind of song. And of course, he got out of the ocean where he was surfing. And within 20, 30 minutes, I think, sent me the rest of the song completely written, all the good parts. And I'm thankful that the thing made the record. I'm thankful it happened. Appreciate you. This one's called Carry Me.

No es un cuento. Esto no es just a story that we talk about, right? How many of you in this room can say that you've experienced, that you've seen with your own eyes how God has come through for you time and time and time again? Yo me pongo a pensar en quién yo era sin Dios, and it blows my mind to see His goodness and His love for me. How He stepped in, He picked up the pieces, and He made me new, amen? So when you begin to sing, El me sanó, me rescató, you sing it with everything in you because you believe it and you've seen His hand working in your life, amen? Let's sing that bridge one more time. Gracias, Señor.